0: show that begins to walk. 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Where's your backbone, brother? Where's your backbone, brother?
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S vámi je Rádio Kroměříž. She work it, girl, she work the bowl, she break it down, she take it low, she's fine as hell, she's about to do, doing a thing right on the floor, and money, money she making, look at the way she's shaking, make you wanna touch her, wanna taste her, have you lusting for her, going crazy, face it.

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Really trying hard, but I don't understand.

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And you got under my skin all the nights that eyes were all sunk in the gym. Cause I don't want you to go die like Owen and Bruv. I really wish I had a picture of him.